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1: 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I guess you're going to be all right, too.
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1: Badosha. Ekarga Music. Let's go.

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Or was it just a lovely dream I had one summer's eve? First time I met House, I promised I'd leave her for no other. Even though I knew she had a million lovers just like me. Embraced her songs and melodies, forever dictating my